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1: 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Come in, Mr. Rubin, sir.
2: This is Cold Air Home Base. What's it like up there, Jesse?
1: Amazing, sir. 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
2: Well, I did tell you to get us noticed.
1: 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I'm throwing paper airplanes from up here. Everyone's waving.
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2: Read the manual.
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1: Here we go, sir. How to land.
2: What's it say?
1: Oh, no. I tore out the next page. Remember that paper airplane, sir?
2: Well, what goes up, Jesse?
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4: 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I'm your host, Renee Garza Jr., bringing you the Sports Minute. In the MLB, the postseason started off with a bang as a road to the World Series began with the Philadelphia Phillies versus the Atlanta Braves. Phillies 3, Braves 5. Followed by the Houston Astros versus the Chicago White Sox. Astros 3, White Sox 6. Continuing with the Boston Red Sox versus the New York Yankees. Red Sox 0, Yankees 9. Then it was the Chicago Cubs versus the San Diego Padres. Cubs 0, Padres 8. Game 2, postseason, today. On Fox Sunday, get ready for some NFL action as Dak Prescott and the Dallas Cowboys take on CJ Stroud and the Houston Texans. And that wraps up your Sports Minute. I'm your host, Renee Garza Jr. for Q94.5. 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

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About to check outside the game. 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
4: This is Cole Air Home Base. What's it like up there, Jesse?
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3: 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How to land.
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13: 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Come in, Mr. Rubin, sir.
14: 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What's it like up there, Jesse?
13: 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I'm so glad I came up with the idea of a cold air balloon.
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13: 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Everyone's waving.
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2: Mr. Rubin, sir, what a day.
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2: 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Mrs. Quigley also has a dog, three cats, a brand new kitten, some kind of reptile. He seemed fine, actually.
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2: There was also a hamster, a few goldfish. I'm not 100% sure, but I think there might have been a hedgehog.
3: But Jesse.
2: Plus a guinea pig, a pet rock from the 70s, five parakeets.
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2: 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Another win for Cole Air.
4: Call Cole Air because we can.
3: Jesse, I need you to rewind a bit.
2: Of course, Mr. Rubin, sir. What was it you wanted to say?
3: There was a kitten?
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6: 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According to the National Breast Cancer Foundation, 1 in 8 women in the United States will be diagnosed with breast cancer in her lifetime. 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Early detection includes doing monthly breast self-exams and scheduling regular clinical breast exams and mammograms. 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
1: 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So I had to get over there as quick as I could.
2: Naturally.
1: Turns out it wasn't just Mrs. Quigley who was suffering in the heat.
2: Really?
1: Oh, no. Mrs. Quigley also has a dog, three cats, a brand new kitten, some kind of reptile. He seemed fine, actually.
2: Wait.
1: There was also a hamster, a few goldfish. I'm not 100% sure, but I think there might have been a hedgehog.
2: But Jesse.
1: Plus a guinea pig, a pet rock from the 70s, five parakeets.
2: Jesse, hold on.
1: And they were all stuck in this terrible heat until I could get into the attic and get the AC working again. Another win for Cole Air.
3: Call Cole Air because we can.
2: Jesse, I need you to rewind a bit.
1: Of course, Mr. Rubin, sir. What was it you wanted to say?
2: There was a kitten?
4: License number 6249C.
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0: Mr. Rubin, sir, what a day.
1: What happened, Jesse?
0: It all started when we got a call here at Colair from Mrs. Quigley.
1: What was wrong?
0: AC blowing hot.
1: Is Mrs. Quigley part of our Colair Comfort Club family?
0: She is. So I had to get over there as quick as I could.
1: Naturally.
0: Turns out it wasn't just Mrs. Quigley who was suffering in the heat.
1: Really?
0: Oh, no. Mrs. Quigley also has a dog, three cats, a brand new kitten, some kind of reptile. He seemed fine, actually.
1: Wait.
0: There was also a hamster, a few goldfish. I'm not 100% sure, but I think there might have been a hedgehog.
1: But Jesse.
0: Plus a guinea pig, a pet rock from the 70s, five parakeets.
1: Jesse, hold on.
0: And they were all stuck in this terrible heat until I could get into the attic and get the AC working again. Another win for Colair.
2: Call Colair because we can.
1: Jesse, I need you to rewind a bit.
0: Of course, Mr. Rubin, sir. What was it you wanted to say?
1: There was a kitten?
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12: What do we really know about James Tallarico? Tallarico said,
13: defending trans Texans is something we have to do every day.
12: Tallarico supported using taxpayer dollars for sex change surgeries on young children, claimed denying your child's gender identity is abusive, said the trans community needs abortion care too, and even called Jesus a radical feminist and said God is non-binary.
13: Defending trans Texans is something we have to do every day.
12: But it gets worse. James Tallarico voted to allow biological men access to women's bathrooms in schools and for biological boys to play in girls' sports, saying some things are more important than fair competition in sports.
13: Defending trans Texans is something we have to do every day.
12: Radical liberal James Tallarico. 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TexasPAC.org.
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It is 7:06 a.m. We're going to have some rain today. 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
16: 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I'm still buzzing from the Iron Maiden concert Tuesday night. 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

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Turn up the radio. You used to have to turn up the radio so the neighbors wouldn't hear all that noise coming out of the bedroom, you know, right? All that action going on, man, was nonstop. Turn up the radio. I don't want the neighbors to know what we're doing in here, you know? Now you can hear a pin drop. So quiet. Absolutely no action. The bedroom is still. What's going on, man? You've lost your sex drive.

0: low on testosterone, you're sluggish, tired. Oh, man, it's Thursday, man. 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And you can maybe even turn up the radio a little bit so the neighbors won't hear the action starting up again in the bedroom, right? Right? 956-441-2188. 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

0: Q94.5, all rock, all the time. Rock and roll, James. I've got Fernando from Monster Jam on the line. Monster Jam's coming to the Rio Grande Valley. It's happening October 10th and 11th. Bird Ogden Arena. Get your tickets at Monster Jam. And Fernando is the driver that handles one of the meanest trucks out there, El Toro Loco. How you doing, Fernando?
1: I'm not that mean this morning, bro, but I'm feeling good. How are you doing?
0: I'm feeling great, man. I love the horns on your truck, dude.
1: Thanks, man. You know who doesn't is literally everybody else I race against. And that's cool with me, man, because I tell them, man, if you mess with the bull, you're going to get the horns, man. More often times than not, they don't listen.
0: They better believe it. Fernando, where are you from?
1: From California.
0: When I see the way you guys drive those trucks, I mean, you got to have some experience there, right? Because you do an amazing job. About how long have you been doing this?
1: Right, yeah, thank you. This is going to be my third year. You're right, man. It's really physical. But I've been wanting to do this since I was 2 years old. My dad took me to an event, and I was hooked, dude, from elementary, middle school, high school. It never changed when somebody asked me what I wanted to be when I grew up. The answer was always monster truck driver.
0: It's just an amazing experience to go check out Monster Jam, dude. And kids of all ages love it. I mean, when I went to go check out Monster Jam the last time, the kids all wearing merch and caps and just enjoying the whole scene, man.
1: Yeah, I mean, that's one of the reasons I fell in love with the sport. I mean, it's one of the only motorsports where the fans have direct access to the drivers, you know, before an event in the afternoon. In fact, this coming weekend in Edinburgh, we're going to have two pit parties, one on Saturday afternoon, one on Sunday afternoon, where you can meet the drivers, you can see the trucks up close, and a bunch of other activities. And usually it's taking place on the track, the same track that we're performing on and competing on, the fans get to see. And I did that growing up as a kid, and it really made me feel immersed in the motorsport, made me feel like I was a part of it. And yeah, I just grew roots in it, man. So I'm excited to do that for future fans to come.
0: October 10th and 11th, get your tickets at birdogdenarena.com or go to monsterjam.com and keep up with all the trucks and the points, because the points matter, right?
1: Absolutely. We got three competitions and one event to get the most points we can. At the end of the night, we try to get that trophy, and you know, hopefully it's me. We got an insane lineup for an arena, and when I say that, I mean the talent is off the charts. I'm going to have to work for that trophy.
0: Fernando Toro Loco, thank you so much for calling us up, and we'll see you on the 10th and 11th here at the Bird Ogden Arena in Edinburgh, okay?
1: Thank you, man. We'll see you out there.
0: Yes, sir. Q94.5, all rock all the time.

Q94.5, all rock, all the time, rock and roll, James. That song right there, 44 years ago today, October 1st, 1982. John Cougar went to number one on both the U.S. album and singles chart with the album American Fool and the single Jack and Diane, both at the same time. Pretty remarkable. Doesn't happen often. 56 years ago, 1970, Jimi Hendrix was buried at the Greenwood Cemetery at the Dunlop Baptist Church in Seattle. Among the mourners, Miles Davis, Eric Burdon, Johnny Winter, and members of Derek and the Dominoes. That was today, 56 years ago. We have more rock coming your way. Stick around. Q90.

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17: Good morning. Happy Thursday, Rio Grande Valley. Robin Gwen here from Fox News, giving you that full weather update. Now, for today, we are expecting those high temperatures across the valley to be reaching those mid-90s at 96 degrees. And we do have that 50% chance of rain. We can expect some rain throughout the morning and then maybe even those scattered thunderstorms arriving throughout the afternoon. Now, wind speeds are set to be traveling between 10 to 20 miles per hour. And for this evening, if you do have those nightly plans for this Thursday night, temperatures are estimated to be dropping down to 79. For more information on these weather conditions, be sure to tune in weekday mornings at 8:30, midday at 12:30, and every night at 9, only here on Fox News, Rio Grande Valley. I'm Robin Gwen, wishing you a great and safe Thursday.
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14: Good morning. Happy Thursday, Rio Grande Valley. Robin Gwen here from Fox News, giving you that full weather update. Now, for today, we are expecting those high temperatures across the valley to be reaching those mid-90s at 96 degrees. And we do have that 50% chance of rain. We can expect some rain throughout the morning and then maybe even those scattered thunderstorms arriving throughout the afternoon. Now, wind speeds are set to be traveling between 10 to 20 miles per hour. And for this evening, if you do have those nightly plans for this Thursday night, temperatures are estimated to be dropping down to 79. For more information on these weather conditions, be sure to tune in weekday mornings at 8:30, midday at 12:30, and every night at 9, only here on Fox News, Rio Grande Valley. I'm Robin Gwen, wishing you a great and safe Thursday.
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James Stained. It's October 1st. If it's your birthday today, happy birthday. You're celebrating it with Randy Quaid, probably most popularly known for being the cousin in the movies Vacation and Christmas Vacation and Family Vacation, all those. Randy Quaid, 76 years old today. Esai Morales, Richie, 64 years old today. I remember the first movie I ever saw him on was with Sean Penn, man. It was called Bad Boys, man. They're both locked up in a juvenile detention facility, and they have beef, man. It's pretty cool. Esai Morales, 64. The beautiful Cindy Margolis. She's a Playboy Playmate. She was on infomercial. She had her own evening show as well. She came out on as a fembot on what's the name of that movie? Austin Powers. There we go. Cindy Margolis. Beautiful. 61 years old today. Happy birthday to her. Q94.

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6: Defending trans Texans is something we have to do every day.
5: Radical liberal James Tallarico, for they, them, not you. 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

0: 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And we'll see you at that show. I am on my way out of here. I'm heading to the new Home Depot in Peñitas, Texas. Make sure to honk at me if you see me on Expressway. But don't scare me, right? And then we'll see you out there. I'll be in the van, man. Y'all have a good one. And we'll see you over there. Q94.5, all rock, all the time.
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10: Mr. Rubin, sir, what a day.
11: What happened, Jesse?
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11: What was wrong?
10: AC blowing hot.
11: Is Mrs. Quigley part of our Cool Air Comfort Club family?
10: She is. So I had to get over there as quick as I could.
11: Naturally.
10: Turns out it wasn't just Mrs. Quigley who was suffering in the heat.
11: Really?
10: Oh, no. Mrs. Quigley also has a dog, three cats, a brand new kitten, some kind of reptile. He seemed fine, actually.
11: Wait.
10: There was also a hamster, a few goldfish. I'm not 100% sure, but I think there might have been a hedgehog.
11: But Jesse.
10: Plus a guinea pig, a pet rock from the 70s, five parakeets.
11: Jesse, hold on.
10: And they were all stuck in this terrible heat until I could get into the attic and get the AC working again. Another win for Cole Air.
12: Call Cole Air because we can.
11: Jesse, I need you to rewind a bit.
10: Of course, Mr. Rubin, sir. What was it you wanted to say?
11: There was a kitten?
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14: 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Now her traffickers are in prison because Ken Paxton put them there. 40 years for the trafficker, 20 years for the woman who posted the ads online. The human trafficking and organized crime unit that locked them up, Ken Paxton built it. 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Politicians talk the talk about protecting our kids. Ken Paxton walks their traffickers directly to prison, protecting Texas kids and locking up the people who prey on them online and off. Prosecutor, dad, attorney general, Ken Paxton for U.S. Senate. 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

GFRQ Harlingen McAllen, Q94.5. 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
3: Good morning. Happy Thursday, Rio Grande Valley. Robin Gwen here from Fox News, giving you that full weather update. Now, for today, we are expecting those high temperatures across the valley to be reaching those mid-90s at 96 degrees. And we do have that 50% chance of rain. We can expect some rain throughout the morning and then maybe even those scattered thunderstorms arriving throughout the afternoon. Now, wind speeds are set to be traveling between 10 to 20 miles per hour. And for this evening, if you do have those nightly plans for this Thursday night, temperatures are estimated to be dropping down to 79. For more information on these weather conditions, be sure to tune in weekday mornings at 8:30, midday at 12:30, and every night at 9 only here on Fox News, Rio Grande Valley. I'm Robin Gwen, wishing you a great and safe Thursday.
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0: Q94.5 All Rock, call the time, rock and roll, James. I am in Penitas, Texas this morning, this lunchtime, right? We want to invite everybody to come on over. It's incredible how much it's grown. It's so beautiful here in Penitas, and they got a brand new Home Depot on Liberty Boulevard. As soon as you drive into Penitas, where you see that big sign, Penitas, Texas, you know, I mean, just drive up a little bit more, you'll see it to your right. And then when you come to the Home Depot, man, it is hopping. Lots of people. It's a grand opening, and everybody's invited. Free food. We've got some free giveaways. We also got some vendors and all kinds of great deals going on inside the store. So come on by and check out some of the great deals they've got. When you're tackling a quick weekend upgrade or planning something bigger for your home this weekend, you want to do something, you've got some rain coming, you need something to keep you from, you know, getting wet, come on over, pick it up right here, and put it up with Home Depot in Penitas, Texas. The brand new one with Rock and Roll James. I'll be here till 1 o'clock. I've got some swag to give away with Q94.5.
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8: What do we really know about James Tallarico? Tallarico said,
9: defending trans Texans is something we have to do every day.
8: Tallarico supported using taxpayer dollars for sex change surgeries on young children, claimed denying your child's gender identity is abusive, said the trans community needs abortion care too, and even called Jesus a radical feminist and said God is non-binary.
9: Defending trans Texans is something we have to do every day.
8: But it gets worse. James Tallarico voted to allow biological men access to women's bathrooms in schools and for biological boys to play in girls' sports, saying some things are more important than fair competition in sports.
9: Defending trans Texans is something we have to do every day.
8: Radical liberal James Tallarico, for they, them, not you. Texas PAC is responsible for the content of this advertising, paid for by Texas PAC, not authorized by any candidate or candidates committee. 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

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You know, as soon as I got here to the brand new Home Depot in Benitas, I was mobbed by a bunch of young dudes that were just loving rock and roll. I was like, man, that's awesome. I'm going to post a picture on my Facebook. Follow me at Rock and Roll James on Facebook. I'll post a picture up in just a bit. But I give them all stickers, man. I give them some of those classic stickers that we're not going to make anymore, the Bleeding Q, because we've got that Guitar Pick logo now, right? So I gave them two because I know they're going to want to, you know, save one and then put one on their vehicle. But either way, we've got a lot of free stuff going on here at Home Depot, the brand new one in Benitas, the grand opening event. I'll be here till 1 o'clock. We've got some awesome giveaways, special buy savings throughout the store, plenty of swag. So come say hi, hang out with us. And whether you're tackling a weekend upgrade or planning something bigger for your home, or you want to get prepared for the rain and the wind, come on by to Home Depot. They've got the expert associates here with all the tips, advice, and inspiration you need to help get you started. If you've been putting off a project, today's the perfect day to get ideas and ask questions and save money, because it's the grand opening with none other than Home Depot in Benitas, Texas, on Liberty Road. You can't miss it. It's right off the road. You'll see it. It's behind Starbucks and Chick-fil-A. Come on by. We've got some free food. We've got some free giveaways, and we've got some great savings throughout the store with Home Depot's grand opening at 294.5.

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James at the Home Depot in Benitas. Brand new, man. Smells beautiful inside, man. Brand new store. And they've got a Starlight to go, or Starlight on the go food truck, giving away free food, man. The line was pretty good right now. Still a little long, but man, the food is delicious. We also got some pizza, wings, lemonade. All you got to do is come by and enjoy the grand opening with us right here with Q94.5 All Rock All the Time. So whether you're tackling a quick weekend upgrade or planning something bigger for your home, or you've got like maybe a little business going on where you go and help people, you know, fix things 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

0: 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James Benitez, Texas, got a brand new Home Depot. We're doing the grand opening today, and it's happening all day. I'll be here till 1 o'clock, but this thing's happening all afternoon. Come on by, check out some of the great savings they've got, because they just had a grand opening. You want to make sure you come into the store, get something, and find out just how easy it is to shop at Home Depot and how nice and cool and, man, all the stuff they've got. 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
9: What do we really know about James Tallarico? Tallarico said,
10: defending trans Texans is something we have to do every day.
9: Tallarico supported using taxpayer dollars for sex change surgeries on young children, claimed denying your child's gender identity is abusive, said the trans community needs abortion care too, and even called Jesus a radical feminist and said God is non-binary.
10: Defending trans Texans is something we have to do every day.
9: But it gets worse. James Tallarico voted to allow biological men access to women's bathrooms in schools and for biological boys to play in girls' sports, saying some things are more important than fair competition in sports.
10: Defending trans Texans is something we have to do every day.
9: Radical liberal James Tallarico. 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
4: But Jesse.
3: Plus a guinea pig, a pet rock from the 70s, five parakeets.
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4: Jesse, I need you to rewind a bit.
3: Of course, Mr. Rubin, sir. What was it you wanted to say?
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9: What do we really know about James Tallarico? Tallarico said,
10: defending trans Texans is something we have to do every day.
9: Tallarico supported using taxpayer dollars for sex change surgeries on young children, claimed denying your child's gender identity is abusive, said the trans community needs abortion care too, and even called Jesus a radical feminist and said God is non-binary.
10: Defending trans Texans is something we have to do every day.
9: But it gets worse. James Tallarico voted to allow biological men access to women's bathrooms in schools and for biological boys to play in girls' sports, saying some things are more important than fair competition in sports.
10: Defending trans Texans is something we have to do every day.
9: Radical liberal James Tallarico. For they, them, not you. Texas PAC is responsible for the content of this advertising, paid for by Texas PAC, not authorized by any candidate or candidates committee. TexasPAC.org.
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0: Mr. Rubin, sir, what a day.
1: What happened, Jesse?
0: It all started when we got a call here at Cole Air from Mrs. Quigley.
1: What was wrong?
0: AC blowing hot.
1: Is Mrs. Quigley part of our Cool Air Comfort Club family?
0: She is. So I had to get over there as quick as I could.
1: Naturally.
0: Turns out it wasn't just Mrs. Quigley who was suffering in the heat.
1: Really?
0: Oh, no. Mrs. Quigley also has a dog, three cats, a brand new kitten, some kind of reptile. He seemed fine, actually.
1: Wait.
0: There was also a hamster, a few goldfish. I'm not 100% sure, but I think there might have been a hedgehog.
1: But Jesse.
0: Plus a guinea pig, a pet rock from the 70s, five parakeets.
1: Jesse, hold on.
0: And they were all stuck in this terrible heat until I could get into the attic and get the AC working again. Another win for Cole Air.
2: Call Cole Air because we can.
1: Jesse, I need you to rewind a bit.
0: Of course, Mr. Rubin, sir. What was it you wanted to say?
1: There was a kitten?
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2: 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I'm your host, Rene Garza Jr., bringing you the Sports Minute. In the MLB, the postseason has been nonstop baseball action, filled with heartbreak and triumph as teams have already been eliminated. The Chicago White Sox eliminated the Houston Astros, advancing to the next round to face off against the Cleveland Guardians. Astros 3, White Sox 7. The New York Yankees eliminated the Boston Red Sox, advancing to the next round to go up against the Tampa Bay Rays. Red Sox 2, Yankees 9. The San Diego Padres eliminated the Chicago Cubs, advancing to the next round to face the Milwaukee Brewers. Cubs 1, Padres 4. The Philadelphia Phillies even the series with the Atlanta Braves with their win yesterday. Braves 3, Phillies 4. Phillies versus Braves. Game 3, tonight. On Fox Sunday, it's the Napa Auto Parts NHRA Midwest National. And that wraps up your Sports Minute. I'm your host, Rene Garza Jr. for Q94.5. 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
1: 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I'm your host, Rene Garza Jr., bringing you the Sports Minute. In the MLB, the postseason has been nonstop baseball action, filled with heartbreak and triumph as teams have already been eliminated. The Chicago White Sox eliminated the Houston Astros, advancing to the next round to face off against the Cleveland Guardians. Astros 3, White Sox 7. The New York Yankees eliminated the Boston Red Sox, advancing to the next round to go up against the Tampa Bay Rays. Red Sox 2, Yankees 9. The San Diego Padres eliminated the Chicago Cubs, advancing to the next round to face the Milwaukee Brewers. Cubs 1, Padres 4. The Philadelphia Phillies even the series with the Atlanta Braves with their win yesterday. Braves 3, Phillies 4. Phillies versus Braves. Game 3, tonight. On Fox Sunday, it's the Napa Auto Parts NHRA Midwest National. And that wraps up your Sports Minute. I'm your host, Rene Garza Jr. for Q94.5. All rock, all the time.
2: Uh-oh, it's that time of the year. 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